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1: Casey Kasem has unlocked the American Top 40 vaults and is replaying original shows from the 80s. This week, Casey takes you back to September 20th, 1980. 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Air Supply was all out of love. And Diana Ross was turned upside down. 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

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Together, we are all Cape Bretoners. We are the true North, strong and free. We are proud to be Canada.

0: 94.9 The Wave. That's Jesse's girl. It's 6:07. And it is, let's see, 12 degrees, looking at some showers today, and high of 18. Yesterday it said that it was going to drop down to 8, so I'm glad that that didn't happen, for sure. Drive-in was good. Couple of showers here and there, but nothing too crazy, nothing we can't handle. And it's Friday. Oh, my Lanta, thank goodness it's Friday. I went to bed, so I did like the races, and so anyway, I've been up a little later the last couple of nights, and excuse me, sorry, getting up early. And yesterday I went to bed probably around, like, I fell asleep on the couch at like 4 and literally slept the whole night, so I'll be buzzed for the rest of the day. I probably won't sleep for days again. That's what it's like, all or nothing for me. So hopefully you got a good sleep and you're up on this Friday and nothing to report really on the driving side of things. So hopefully wherever you're going, wherever you're coming from, you get there safe and sound.
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0: 94.9 The Wave. Good morning. Welcome to it. What is the temperature is 12 degrees. It's 6:18. It is Friday, September 18th. It's the 261st day of the year. There are 104 days remaining until the end of the year. 43 days left until Halloween. And we have got 98 days left until Christmas.
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1: Good morning. The province is touting a new healthcare leadership program at Cape Breton University. The Master of Healthcare Leadership and Innovation program got started on September 9th with 26 students. It's a 16-month program that came out of the province's latest bilateral agreement with CBU. The healthcare minister says the program aims to develop talented leaders with the skills needed to improve how healthcare is delivered. Fuel prices are up again today. Regular self-serve gas increasing 6 cents a liter with a new minimum of $1.98.1 in Cape Breton this morning. Diesel is up 6.6 cents a liter with a new record of $2.75.8. This increase follows a 15-cent jump in the price of diesel last Saturday. The province has announced a new initiative aimed at improving safety at the municipal level. The Community Safety and Well-being Initiative will kick off with pilot programs in three municipalities: the town of New Glasgow, as well as Queens and East Hants municipalities. The government says the regions will work with tools and resources being crafted by the province that will help them build their own plans tailored to local needs. It's also putting together a provincial advisory board to guide the development of this pilot strategy. The province says over $500,000 for the program is coming from Public Safety Canada and calls the initiative a response to the Mass Casualty Commission's recommendations. There's also a new provincial program offering money to municipalities to bolster stormwater systems. The Stormwater Transformation Optimization and Resilience for Municipalities, or STORM program, is a one-time deal giving $1.9 million to help support projects like planning and feasibility studies, technical data collection, and regulation updates. Government says municipalities can apply individually or as partners. Individual applications can receive up to 50% of the eligible project costs and joint applications up to 75%. A diver was injured by a great white shark in the Gulf of St. Lawrence this week. Plongée Percée, a scuba diving center in the Gaspé region of Quebec, said on social media the incident happened yesterday morning. Said the diver was given care at the scene before being taken to hospital. Their injuries are not life-threatening. In its own social media post, the St. Laurent Shark Observatory says it's aware of the incident, added it happened near Bonaventure Island. The observatory says the increased presence of white sharks in the Gulf is likely to be accompanied by an increase in the relative risk of interaction, but it adds the absolute risk of an incident involving a shark remains low in Canadian waters. In sports, the Blue Jays were idle. The Red Sox beat the Rangers 4-3, so

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1: Showers, about 5 millimeters, winds gusting up to 50 kilometers an hour this afternoon and a high of 18. A few showers ending this evening, then partly cloudy, windy and a low of 10, a mix of sun and cloud for tomorrow, windy and a high of 14. It's 12 degrees. That's your weather. 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

0: waves sinking like a sunset. Tom Cochran, 12 degrees, 6:43. NHL preseason starting this weekend. Which Canadian team do you think has the best chance of winning the cup? Montreal and Toronto tied. 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That's what we're wondering. No or yes? It's a Vogue Optical Whip Poll question of the day. 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

0: Slugs with Too Bad on 94.9 The Wave. Good morning. It's 6:54. It's 12 degrees. Happy to have you along with me. And family reunited with a missing dog. I love a good feel-good story. Quebec family was recently reunited with their lost dog, Laura. She had been missing for 4 years. So she was surrendered to the SPCA. Staffers scanned her microchip and found her original family. They told the shelter that they had lost Laura 4 years ago and been looking for her ever since. The family came to the SPCA that same day for a reunion, and Laura approached them without hesitation and wagged her tail. Oh, I love a good feel-good story.
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3: Good morning. Prime Minister Mark Carney addressed the European Parliament yesterday, a day after being invited to join the EU as an associate member. Carney says Canadians welcome that idea.
4: Canada welcomes this ambition. I will tell you, polling shows that an overwhelming majority of Canadians support much closer ties with Europe.
3: The PM went on to outline the aims of such a partnership with strategic cooperation on critical minerals, defense, AI, energy security. Carney says such a partnership should also include new opportunities for citizens.
4: We should deepen our people-to-people ties, allowing our youth to work, study, and live where they want on either side of the Atlantic.
3: Carney's remarks also took a veiled dig at Donald Trump, saying the aim of such a partnership wouldn't be to dominate, nor is it to simply create a new trading bloc with better manners. For his part, Trump is threatening more tariffs against Canada and the EU. The Emergency Management Office says 911 service is fully restored now, operating normally after issues yesterday morning that prompted an emergency alert. Emergency Management Minister Kim Maslin says the problem seems to have started in another province and an investigation by telecom providers is underway. The emergency alert warned of intermittent outages affecting some wireless and voice-over internet protocol phone users. Maslin says backup systems worked as expected, and she hasn't heard yet of any real-world impacts from the outage. The health minister says government's continuing its work to recruit staff at rural emergency departments. The New Democrats have raised concerns about frequent closures at rural ERs. Minister Michelle Thompson says the biggest issue is in level 3 ERs, which means someone has a serious urgent condition that is not immediately life-threatening but could get worse if they're not seen.
5: What I would say is we're working very hard to recruit and retain, and it is a special skill set working in Emerge. We are trying very hard to staff those emergency departments.
3: The NDP is pushing its action plan that would include measurable targets on reducing wait times in ERs and keeping more of them open. New survey data says Nova Scotia finds itself in a competitive political environment, even as the Houston government regains some lost support. The latest information from Abacus Data on voter intention finds the PCs at 40% among decided voters. That's a jump of 5 points from July. Claudia Chender's NDP sits at 33%, the Liberals 22%, with that leadership contest between Becky Druhan and Amanda Mombriquet continuing. Now, as for what Nova Scotians are most concerned about, Abacus says about three-quarters say the cost of living is the biggest issue facing the province. Healthcare also identified as a main issue. In sports, Red Sox clip Texas 4-3. The Rangers and Blue Jays, who were idle, are now tied 2 games behind Cleveland for the final wild card spot. Yankees were also off. In the NFL, the Bills beat the visiting Lions 41-31. Now you're up to date. I'm Darrell Good.
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8: Showers, you'll see 5 millimeters, winds gusting up to 50 kilometers an hour and a high of 18. A few showers ending this evening, then partly cloudy, windy and a low of 10. For tomorrow, a mix of sun and cloud, windy and a high of 14. It's 7:05 and it's 12 degrees.
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0: 94.9 The Wave, that's Patio Lanterns and Kim Mitchell. Welcome to the 7 o'clock hour. Happy to have you along with me. It's 7:13. It's 12 degrees as we are rolling into the weekend. And the Cape Breton Eagles are starting action tonight. 7 o'clock, puck drops at Center 200, taking on the Halifax and Mooseheads. And Ticketmaster, or you can call the box office. It's going to be a great year. They've got a young team. They've got some veterans. They've got some great players. And it's going to be an exciting year for sure. So it's time. It's time to celebrate and cheer on your Cape Breton Eagles. Now, if you cannot, for whatever reason, attend the game, you can head on over to 1270 CJCB, CJCBRadio.com, and check out all the live play-by-play action with Patrick McNeil.
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0: Feel It Again, Honeymoon Suite. Good morning. It's 7:24. It's 12 degrees and it's Friday. 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
3: Good morning. The province is touting a new healthcare leadership program at Cape Breton University. The Master of Healthcare Leadership and Innovation program got started on September 9th with 26 students. It's a 16-month program that came out of the province's latest bilateral agreement with CBU. The healthcare minister says the program aims to develop talented leaders with the skills needed to improve how healthcare is delivered. Fuel prices are up again today. Regular self-serve gas increasing 6 cents a liter with a new minimum of $1.98.1 in Cape Breton this morning. Diesel is up 6.6 cents a liter with a new record of $2.75.8. This increase follows a 15-cent jump in the price of diesel last Saturday. The province has announced a new initiative aimed at improving safety at the municipal level. The Community Safety and Well-being Initiative will kick off with pilot programs in three municipalities: the town of New Glasgow, as well as Queens and East Hants municipalities. The government says the regions will work with tools and resources being crafted by the province that will help them build their own plans tailored to local needs. It's also putting together a provincial advisory board to guide the development of this pilot strategy. The province says over $500,000 for the program is coming from Public Safety Canada and calls the initiative a response to the Mass Casualty Commission's recommendations. There's also a new provincial program offering money to municipalities to bolster stormwater systems. The Stormwater Transformation Optimization and Resilience for Municipalities, or STORM program, is a one-time deal giving $1.9 million to help support projects like planning and feasibility studies, technical data collection, and regulation updates. Government says municipalities can apply individually or as partners. Individual applications can receive up to 50% of the eligible project costs, and joint applications up to 75%. A diver was injured by a great white shark in the Gulf of St. Lawrence this week. Plongée Percée, a scuba diving center in the Gaspé region of Quebec, said on social media the incident happened yesterday morning. Said the diver was given care at the scene before being taken to hospital. Their injuries are not life-threatening. In its own social media post, the St. Laurent Shark Observatory says it's aware of the incident, added it happened near Bonaventure Island. The observatory says the increased presence of white sharks in the Gulf is likely to be accompanied by an increase in the relative risk of interaction, but it adds the absolute risk of an incident involving a shark remains low in Canadian waters. In sports, the Blue Jays were idle. The Red Sox beat the Rangers 4-3, so Toronto and Texas are now tied 2 games behind Cleveland for the final wild card spot. The Yankees also had yesterday off. In the NFL's Thursday night game, Buffalo beat Detroit 41-31. Now you're up to date. I'm Darryl Good.
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1: 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Good morning. It's 7:44. It's 12 degrees. And have you ever purchased a product or service after hearing an advertisement on the radio? 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

0: 94.9 The Wave. That's I've been thinking about you. London Beat at 7:51. It's 12 degrees. It's time for today's birthday.
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0: 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The winner will pick up a gift certificate to grab a sweet treat from Cass's Kitchen. Now we've got weekend birthdays the 20th. On the 20th, Arlo Sampson is celebrating a birthday from family and friends. Double digits for Arlo. That's exciting. Anka Riley is celebrating a birthday on the 20th as well. 9 whole years of your silly, sweet, and amazing energy. Have an awesome day. Love Mom Rad and the whole family. I do believe I had another 20th. Brittany Robinson is celebrating a 27th birthday on the 20th. Love Mom, Jamie, Nanny and Papa, Sandy, Natasha. Asha, Will, Calum, and your two beautiful children, Rowan and Josie. London Sampson is also celebrating a birthday on the 20th, a 19th birthday. Ooh, exciting. Love Mom, Dad, Lindsay, and Laker. And Haley Burns is celebrating a birthday today, a 19th birthday as well. To our beautiful granddaughter, Haley Burns, love you to the moon and back. Nana and Grampy, Campbell and Mom and Dad, and Carter and Haley, you're the winner of the gift certificate, courtesy of Cass's Kitchen. And if you would like to hear your birthday or anniversary greeting on the air, simply head over to 949thewave.com. Click on contest. Get your greetings in at least 7 days in advance, please, just so I can see them. I don't want to leave any awesome birthday wishes out. We've got information update on the way. Los Lobos, gonna join ya.
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1: Good morning. Prime Minister Mark Carney addressed the European Parliament yesterday, a day after being invited to join the EU as an associate member. Carney says Canadians welcome that idea.
2: Canada welcomes this ambition. I will tell you, polling shows that an overwhelming majority of Canadians support much closer ties with Europe.
1: The PM went on to outline the aims of such a partnership with strategic cooperation on critical minerals, defense, AI, energy security. Carney says such a partnership should also include new opportunities for citizens.
2: We should deepen our people-to-people ties, allowing our youth to work, study, and live where they want on either side of the Atlantic.
1: Carney's remarks also took a veiled dig at Donald Trump, saying the aim of such a partnership wouldn't be to dominate, nor is it to simply create a new trading bloc with better manners. For his part, Trump is threatening more tariffs against Canada and the EU. The Emergency Management Office says 911 service is fully restored now, operating normally after issues yesterday morning that prompted an emergency alert. Emergency Management Minister Kim Maslin says the problem seems to have started in another province and an investigation by telecom providers is underway. The emergency alert warned of intermittent outages affecting some wireless and voice-over internet protocol phone users. Maslin says backup systems worked as expected, and she hasn't heard yet of any real-world impacts from the outage. The health minister says government's continuing its work to recruit staff at rural emergency departments. The New Democrats have raised concerns about frequent closures at rural ERs. Minister Michelle Thompson says the biggest issue is in level 3 ERs, which means someone has a serious urgent condition that is not immediately life-threatening but could get worse if they're not seen.
3: What I would say is we're working very hard to recruit and retain, and it is a special skill set working in Emerge. We are trying very hard to staff those emergency departments.
1: The NDP is pushing its action plan that would include measurable targets on reducing wait times in ERs and keeping more of them open. New survey data says Nova Scotia finds itself in a competitive political environment, even as the Houston government regains some lost support. The latest information from Abacus Data on voter intention finds the PCs at 40% among decided voters. That's a jump of 5 points from July. Claudia Chender's NDP sits at 33%, the Liberals 22%, with that leadership contest between Becky Druhan and Amanda Mombriquette continuing. Now, as for what Nova Scotians are most concerned about, Abacus says about three-quarters say the cost of living is the biggest issue facing the province. Healthcare also identified as a main issue. In sports, Red Sox clip Texas 4-3. The Rangers and Blue Jays, who were idle, are now tied 2 games behind Cleveland for the final wild card spot. Yankees were also off. In the NFL, the Bills beat the visiting Lions 41-31. Now you're up to date. I'm Darrell Good.
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6: Showers, you'll see about 5 millimeters. Winds gusting up to 50 kilometers an hour this afternoon and a high of 18. A few showers ending this evening and then partly cloudy. Windy and a low of 10. A mix of sun and cloud for tomorrow. Winds gusting up to 60 and a high of 14. It's 8:03 and it's 12 degrees.
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0: Teen Land in the Northern Pikes. Welcome to the 8 o'clock hour. 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

0: 94.9 The Wave, back to you and Brian Adams. It's 8:22. It's 12 degrees on this Friday. Cape Breton Drag Racing is happening this weekend at the 1/8 mile drag strip located at 30 Wash Plant Road, Grand Lake Road in Sydney. Well, on the Sydney Glace Bay Highway. I've got two adult weekend passes to give away. 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
3: Good morning. The province is touting a new healthcare leadership program at Cape Breton University. The Master of Healthcare Leadership and Innovation program got started on September 9th with 26 students. It's a 16-month program that came out of the province's latest bilateral agreement with CBU. The healthcare minister says the program aims to develop talented leaders with the skills needed to improve how healthcare is delivered. Fuel prices are up again today. Regular self-serve gas increasing 6 cents a liter with a new minimum of $1.98.1 in Cape Breton this morning. Diesel is up 6.6 cents a liter with a new record of $2.75.8. This increase follows a 15-cent jump in the price of diesel last Saturday. The province has announced a new initiative aimed at improving safety at the municipal level. The Community Safety and Well-being Initiative will kick off with pilot programs in three municipalities: the town of New Glasgow, as well as Queens and East Hants municipalities. The government says the regions will work with tools and resources being crafted by the province that will help them build their own plans tailored to local needs. It's also putting together a provincial advisory board to guide the development of this pilot strategy. The province says over $500,000 for the program is coming from Public Safety Canada and calls the initiative a response to the Mass Casualty Commission's recommendations. There's also a new provincial program offering money to municipalities to bolster stormwater systems. The Stormwater Transformation Optimization and Resilience for Municipalities, or STORM program, is a one-time deal giving $1.9 million to help support projects like planning and feasibility studies, technical data collection, and regulation updates. Government says municipalities can apply individually or as partners. Individual applications can receive up to 50% of the eligible project costs, and joint applications up to 75%. A diver was injured by a great white shark in the Gulf of St. Lawrence this week. Plongée Percé, a scuba diving center in the Gaspé region of Quebec, said on social media the incident happened yesterday morning. Said the diver was given care at the scene before being taken to hospital. Their injuries are not life-threatening. In its own social media post, the St. Laurent Shark Observatory says it's aware of the incident, added it happened near Bonaventure Island. The observatory says the increased presence of white sharks in the Gulf is likely to be accompanied by an increase in the relative risk of interaction, but it adds the absolute risk of an incident involving a shark remains low in Canadian waters. In sports, the Blue Jays were idle. The Red Sox beat the Rangers 4-3, so Toronto and Texas are now tied 2 games behind Cleveland for the final wild card spot. Yankees also had yesterday off. In the NFL's Thursday night game, Buffalo beat Detroit 41-31. Now you're up to date. I'm Daryl Good.
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9: Showers, about 5 millimeters, winds gusting up to 50 kilometers an hour this afternoon and a high of 18. A few showers ending this evening, then partly cloudy, windy and a low of 10, a mix of sun and cloud for tomorrow, windy and a high of 14. It's 12 degrees. That's your weather. 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

0: Mr. Christian, Night Ranger, 94.9, The Wave, it's 8:42. And let me just make sure and see, it's still 12 degrees. Yep, still 12 degrees on this Friday. Yay! And have you ever purchased a product or service after hearing an advertisement? I almost said an advertisement. On the radio? That's a yes or no Vogue Optical web poll question of the day. Head on over to 949thewave.com and cast your vote.
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0: 9, the way that's Bon Jovi and You Give Love a Bad Name as we roll into the 9 o'clock hour. It's 8:52. It's 12 degrees. I was just on the phone with MP Mike Kellaway's in Ottawa, and he was talking about super exciting announcement for the CBRM when it comes to youth. So I posted the interview up on our Facebook page. 94.9 The Wave. So we've got the Red Hot Chili Peppers coming at ya.
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0: 10 o'clock hour on this Friday. 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
10: Showers. You should see about 5 millimeters. Winds gusting up to 50 kilometers. Hour and a high of 18, a few showers ending this evening, and then partly cloudy, windy and a low of 10, a mix of sun and cloud for tomorrow, windy and a high of 14. It's 15 degrees. That's your weather. 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

0: and I'll be there for you on 94.9 The Wave. If you are celebrating a birthday today, first of all, happy birthday to you. You're also celebrating with Alex Warren is 26. Patrick Schwarzenegger is 33. Lucas Graham is 38. Jason Sudeikis is 51. Jada Pinkett is 55. And Ricky Bell of Bell Biv DeVoe, new edition, is 59. If you're celebrating a birthday, happy birthday to you. Hope you have your cake and eat it too.
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0: Cambridge Eagles action tonight. Feels good to say that. It's Center 200. Puck drops at 7, taking on the Halifax Mooseheads. Ticketmaster, you can call the box office to grab your tickets. Now, if you cannot get to the game, they have, you can listen online at cjcbradio.com. Patrick McNeil will have all the live play-by-play action. And then Sunday, puck drops at 3, again at Center 200, taking on Charlottetown. So be there. A new season of Eagles. Can't wait.
1: Casey Kasem has unlocked the American Top 40 vaults and is replaying original shows from the 70s. This week, Casey takes you back to September 15th, 1979. That's when M was listening to pop music. Eddie Rabbit had his suspicions. The Little River Band told of the Lonesome Loser. And Robert Palmer had a bad case of loving you. You'll hear those songs and all the top 40 hits from September 15th, 1979, right here on American Top 40, the 70s.
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0: We'll look back what happened on this day in history. In 1927, CBS went on the air. It was on this day in 1964 that the Addams Family debuted on ABC. It was on this day, let's see, that Jimi Hendrix in 1970 died of a drug overdose at the age of 27. On this day in 2004, Britney Spears married Kevin Federline. And on this day in 2020, Ruth Bader Ginsburg passes away.
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6: Showers, you should see about 5 millimeters. Winds gusting up to 50 kilometers an hour and a high of 18. A few showers ending this evening and then partly cloudy. Windy and a low of 10. A mix of sun and cloud for tomorrow. Windy and a high of 14. It's 15 degrees. That's your weather. 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

0: does it for me on this Friday morning. Matt's going to join you to help get you through that last little bit of work and your commute home. 94.9 The Wave. I am back. I'm on remote tomorrow at Celtic, so I'll be talking to you in the morning as Casey Kasem is counting down the hits of the 80s. I hope you have a wonderful rest of the day. As always, stay safe, stay healthy, stay kind, and take care.
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1: Casey Kasem has unlocked the American Top 40 vaults and is replaying original shows from the 80s. This week, Casey takes you back to September 20th, 1980. That's when Jackson Browne headed down the boulevard. Stephanie Mills never knew love like this before. Air Supply was all out of love. And Diana Ross was turned upside down. You'll hear those songs, all the top 40 hits, and the long-distance dedications from September 20th, 1980, right here on American Top 40, the 80s.
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7: Showers today amounting 5 millimeters, gusting winds to 50, a high of 18. A few showers ending this evening, then partly cloudy. Gusting winds as high as 60, a low of 10 degrees. Tomorrow, mix of sun and cloud, winds gusting to 60, a high of 14. And for Sunday, cloudy skies and a high of 13. That's your weather. 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
7: Showers today amounting 5 millimeters, gusting winds to 50, a high of 18, a few showers ending this evening, then partly cloudy, gusting winds as high as 60, a low of 10 degrees. Tomorrow, mix of sun and cloud, winds gusting to 60, a high of 14, and for Sunday, cloudy skies and a high of 13. That's your weather. 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

0: And that band on the run, the music of the legendary Paul McCartney here on 94.9 The Wave. Good afternoon to you. It's me. It's Matty B. I am in for MJ on this Friday afternoon. Are we going to have a good time? I think we're going to have a great time. We've got lots of music on the way. Santana with Rob Thomas coming up. I still remember when that album came out. It was a great album. And it was Carlos Santana and a bunch of guest singers, because it wasn't really Santana anymore. It was Carlos Santana doing music with people like Rob Thomas and all of that. It was a great album. Yeah, we'll have that one coming up this hour. I see music from Def Leppard still on the way. K Brighton's own Rita McNeil making it into the mix as well. Plus, I like to kick off every show with some positivity. Coming up in just a little while, your good news, happy news, news to brighten your day.
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0: Love is the music of Lana Miles, 94.9 The Wave, the 70s, 80s, and more. And we're going to get a little more modern right here. Talk about some technology that is hopefully going to make the world a better place, especially for young athletes. It's time for your good news, happy news. News to brighten your day. And three students at Harvard University have created a low-cost headset that could help schools quickly identify possible concussions in young athletes. The device uses eye-tracking technology and takes just a few minutes to screen a player on the sidelines after a hit or collision. The system measures how the eyes move and follow objects, then provides coaches with real-time information that can help determine whether an athlete should be removed from play and evaluated by a medical professional. The invention was developed to bridge the gap between expensive clinical equipment and the quick judgment calls that are required during games. The student team recently won the James Dyson Award in the United States and hopes to continue testing and improving the technology for use in schools and youth sports programs. With millions of young athletes experiencing concussions each year, the inventors hope their device will make sports safer and help protect those developing brains.
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0: Showers today amounting 5 millimeters, gusting winds to 50, a high of 18, a few showers ending this evening, then partly cloudy, gusting winds as high as 60, a low of 10 degrees. Tomorrow, mix of sun and cloud, winds gusting to 60, a high of 14, and for Sunday, cloudy skies and a high of 13. That's your weather. 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

0: And bring it to me, Rita McNeil, here on 94.9 The Wave. And just like that, we're already through an hour. Yeah, it's been a great hour so far. I'm going to take this time to remind you, though, that the month could be even better for you. Maybe you could win a pair of non-prescription designer sunglasses, courtesy of our friends over at McLeod Optical and Vision Center. Yes, we do it every month, and this month we're giving away a pair of Ray-Bans to enter, and which you can do every 24 hours. Text the keyword in your full name, first and last, to 595-1906, and that'll get you in. The keyword, of course, this month is school. So text school, your first name, your last name, to 595-1906, and that gets you entered. And don't forget to give a follow to McLeod Optical and Vision Center on Facebook to guarantee your entries. Make it into the draw, and we'll be drawing for that probably next week, or maybe even closer to the end of the month. We'll have to wait and see, but definitely still have a little bit of time to get some of those entries in once every 24 hours. It doesn't have to be a weekday. You can do it all weekend long as well. As long as you wait that 24 hours, it'll happen. So, yeah, you have your chance at a pair of non-prescription designer sunglasses, courtesy of our friends over at McLeod Optical and Vision Center, and us here at 94.9 The Wave.
1: Casey Kasem has unlocked the American Top 40 vaults and is replaying original shows from the 70s. This week, Casey takes you back to September 15th, 1979. 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Eddie Rabbit had his suspicions. The Little River Band told of the Lonesome Loser. And Robert Palmer had a bad case of loving you. You'll hear those songs and all the top 40 hits from September 15th, 1979, right here on American Top 40, The 70s.
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It ain't nothing but an old-fashioned love song. That's Sky Wang Chung. Was hoping everybody has fun tonight in the 3 o'clock hour. But you know what? I hope you have fun tonight as well. Here's Tom Petty, Refugee, keeping the hits rolling on 90.

0: Margaritaville, the music of the late, great Jimmy Buffett. Paul Jans was in there. Go to Pieces. Welcome inside 3 o'clock officially. Not just a little voiceover, a song. Yeah, here I am. Welcome you officially into the 3 o'clock hour. And, well, lots happened on this day in entertainment. I'm going to touch on that in a little while. We've got music still to come. I see April Wine. I see the music of Great Big Sea. I see the Fine Young Cannibals. This hour it makes all the hits of the 70s, 80s, and more here on 94.9 The Wave.
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0: Brett Brannigan, and you take my self-control 94.9 The Wave, and a big day in history for TV and movies. I've got a full list here. How many is on that list? 11. 11 things on that list released on this day, be it a TV show premiering on TV or movie premiering in cinemas. We're going to start off with a couple of movies. 1951 for both of them. The sci-fi classic, The Day the Earth Stood Still, hit theaters, as did the drama A Streetcar Named Desire. Both in 1951, hitting the movie theaters. 1964, saw a great show. I loved this show. Watched it all the time in syndication because, you know, clearly wasn't alive in 1964. The Addams Family made its premiere on ABC. They're creepy and they're kooky, and they would stand the test of time as well. 1965, another show I remember watching as a kid, even though it predates me by almost 20 years, Get Smart. The spy comedy created by Mel Brooks. And I only learned that Mel Brooks created like this year. Maybe it was last year, but I haven't known for very long that Mel Brooks was behind that. So he's a comedic genius, that man. I Dream of Jeannie premiered on NBC in 1965 as well. Funny Girl released in theaters in 1968. 1978 saw the radio comedy. Cult sitcom set at the radio station WKRP in Cincinnati hit the airwaves on CBS. And we're going to round off with some movies. 1987 saw Fatal Attraction hit the cinemas. Glenn Close has never been so scary. 1998 Rush Hour with Jackie Chan and Chris Tucker. 2009 saw one of the greatest animated comedies in a long time, Cloudy with a Chance of Meatballs, hit theaters. Same year, the horror comedy starring Megan Fox, Jennifer's Body, is released.
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3: Showers today amounting 5 millimeters, gusting winds to 50, a high of 18, a few showers ending this evening, then partly cloudy, gusting winds as high as 60, a low of 10 degrees. Tomorrow, mix of sun and cloud, winds gusting to 60, a high of 14, and for Sunday, cloudy skies and a high of 13. That's your weather. 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

0: way back in the summer of 69, which actually is funny because that predates everybody on our birthday list today, just by a year for one, but I digress. We're going to go into celebrity famous people birthdays right now. Aisha Tyler celebrating her 56th birthday today. So, you know, born in 1970. Jada Pinkett Smith is 55 today. James Marsden, Cyclops himself, going to be reprising that role later this year in Avengers Doomsday. He turns 53 today. Jason Sudeikis, Ted Lasso himself, which I'm rewatching now because we're getting ready to binge season four. The season four rounds off on October 7th, so we figured if we started by the time that rolled around, we might be through the first three seasons again. Billy Eichner is 48 today, and rounding off my list, Patrick Schwarzenegger. You might know him from The White Lotus. He was also in the boy spinoff, Gen V. He's 33 today. Very happy birthday to those celebrity famous people if you're celebrating a birthday today. There's just some of the people you share your day with. And, of course, if you're celebrating a birthday today, happy birthday to you. For me.
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4: Good afternoon. The RCMP says the remains of a woman who was murdered 2 years ago in the valley have been found. In a release today, the Mounties say the major crime unit found the remains of Esther Jones in a wooded area in Cloud Lake on September 9th. Cloud Lake is south of Kingston, where Jones was last seen in August of 2024. Earlier this month, Dale Allen Toole pleaded guilty to second-degree murder in Jones' death. Toole was charged in September 2024 after being picked up in Texas while trying to flee to Mexico. Second-degree murder carries with it an automatic life sentence, with a judge setting parole eligibility that can range from 10 to 25 years. Two men are facing attempted murder charges after an incident of intimate partner violence earlier this week in the Halifax area. RCMP were called on Tuesday morning just before 8 a.m. to reports that two men tried to kill a woman known to them the previous evening after a dispute at a home in Beachville. That woman suffered non-life-threatening injuries, according to police. Officers say they safely arrested one of the men at the home just after arriving. The second man was picked up Tuesday afternoon. Both were remanded into custody. The RCMP are not releasing their names in order to protect the identity of the victim. A 32-year-old man was due in court today. A 24-year-old man also remanded into custody with a court appearance scheduled for October. A two-week fall legislative session widely expected to wrap up this afternoon in Nova Scotia. Premier Tim Houston is facing some criticism for spending several days of the short session away from Province House as he attended the Prime Minister's Investment Summit in Toronto this week. Houston says Nova Scotians benefited more from him being at the summit than being in legislature.
5: You know, we also have other obligations to Nova Scotians, and that is to create opportunity for them and their families. And that cannot be done from sitting in the chair in there in the legislature, with all due respect.
4: Official opposition NDP leader Claudia Chender challenged the Premier on that, saying government scheduled the sitting knowing Houston would be away.
6: We have had a number of proposals before this government. Proposals, I might add, that don't cost the government anything, that would make a material difference in the lives of Nova Scotians, protecting renters, a plan for ER closures. And this government didn't even see fit to, you know, the Premier couldn't sit here for 2 weeks and look at them. I think that is insulting to Nova Scotians.
4: Interim Liberal leader Ian Rankin, meantime, says the Premier came back empty-handed from that investment summit, noting that three other provinces walked away with firm investments. Nova Scotia's Liberal Party is tabling a bill that would make it illegal to sell energy drinks to anyone under the age of 16. Interim leader Ian Rankin says the legislation follows similar action in Quebec, where the move was adopted over the summer. Rankin says energy drinks are marketed as a quick boost, but can give teens and youth more caffeine in a single can than Health Canada recommends. He says it can interfere with sleep and impact heart rate and blood pressure. Rankin calls it a practical step that can help protect young people. The Canadian Medical Association says it's updated its code of ethics to clarify how doctors are expected to address racism and discrimination in healthcare. Jen Nicholson has the details.
7: The reforms are part of the Canadian Medical Association's Reconciliation Action Plan, and the code is now available online in four Indigenous languages, according to the Canadian press. The Medical Association has apologized for the role it and the medical profession played in past and ongoing harms to Indigenous peoples. It has also supported efforts to criminalize forced sterilization when the issue was debated in the House of Commons earlier this year. Changes to the code include what the CMA calls stronger guidance with new language prohibiting racist and discriminatory behavior. It also asks physicians to consider how care can support historically underserved groups and improve health outcomes. For MBS News, I'm Jen Nicholson.
4: In sports in the MLB, the Blue Jays open a crucial weekend series against Texas. The Jays and Rangers are tied 2 games behind Cleveland for the final wild card spot. The Red Sox play in Tampa Bay, the Yankees in Arizona. The Q League regular season opens tonight. The Mooseheads will visit the Eagles in Sydney. The Sea Dogs are in St. John's to play the Regiment. And the Wildcats in Charlottetown to play the Islanders. In the MHL, the Bearcats visit Yarmouth. And in the CFL, the Alouettes are in Hamilton to play the Ticats. Now you're up to date. I'm Mark Hodges.
3: 94.9 The Wave weather.
2: A few showers ending this evening, then partly cloudy. Gusting winds to 60, a low of 10 degrees. A mix of sun and cloud tomorrow. More winds gusting to 60, a high of 14. Cloudy periods tomorrow night, a low of 6 degrees. For Sunday, we're looking at cloudy skies, a high of 13. And looking ahead to Monday, a mix of sun and cloud with a high of 17. That's your weather. 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

And Under Your Spell, Candy and the Backbeat, 94.9 The Wave. Joan Jett and the Blackhearts were in there. I love rock and roll. And right now, moving to Down on the Corner with some CCR.

0: Hand in My Pocket, Alanis Morissette, 94.9 The Wave, the 70s, 80s, and more. Of course, that one falling into the more category coming out in the 90s. We have music still to come, though, from The Box. I See the Eagles are there. Trooper This Hour. Queen making it into the mix. So lots of great music still headed your way. Lots of great hits. They are all coming up as well. We do have lots at Sorfery This Hour as well. I do have some Hollywood buzz. And, well, there's so much happening here at The Wave. There is something coming up. It's going to start next week, and Heather will have all the details on that on Monday morning. It's going to be a good time, I think. So tune in Monday morning. Find out. There might be some winning involved. I think it's going to be great.
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0: And one of these nights, the Eagles, 94.9, the Wave, some Hollywood buzz out there. New action thriller hit the stage at TIFF this year, the Toronto International Film Festival, and it looks like it could be one of the year's best movies. That's what it's being called. That's not me. That's other people. I haven't seen it yet. I wasn't at TIFF. The movie is called The Surgeon, starring Michelle Yeoh and Martin Freeman, and it's debuted with a perfect 100% Rotten Tomatoes score following its premiere. Critics have described the film as shocking, intense, entertaining, and a thrill ride, with some comparing it as to a mix of John Wick with the medical drama The Pit. Yeah. Yeoh plays a retired surgeon who is forced at gunpoint to operate on a gang member. Well, Freeman plays a crime boss. Critics have also singled out Yeoh's performance as one of the film's biggest strengths. A general theatrical release date has not yet been announced, but it might be something worth checking out.
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0: And boys in the bright white sports car, that's the music of Trooper here on 94.9 The Wave. We're getting ready to jump into a short set because another information update coming up at the top of 5 o'clock. After that, we'll get into your feel-good all-80s drive home. That's right. Five in a row. All from the 1980s. It's always a great time. Culture Club going to be a part of it. Haywire's in there. It's going to all be kicked off by the outfield. So stick around for that after you get all informed here on 94.9 The Wave.
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3: 2 years after she was killed, the remains of Esther Jones have been found in the Annapolis Valley. In a release today, the Mounties say its major crime unit found Jones' remains in a wooded area in Cloud Lake, south of Kingston, on September 9th. Jones was last seen in Kingston in August of 2024. Dale Allen Toole was charged with first-degree murder a month after Jones' disappearance, after being picked up in Texas while attempting to flee to Mexico. Toole pleaded guilty to second-degree murder earlier this month, which carries with it an automatic life sentence that can range from 10 to 25 years. Four people were arrested after police say a delivery truck was stolen in Glace Bay today. CBRP says the call came in around 1 p.m. from the Phalens Road area. Police say there was a GPS in the truck, and so officers managed to quickly find it at a home in Glace Bay. Three women and one man were arrested, and charges are expected. There's still no timeline as to when a new Black Bear Rehabilitation Center will open in Cape Breton. Hope Swinimer with Hope for Wildlife was hoping to have it open last spring, but it has faced delays as she works with the provincial government on a number of approvals. It will be the province's first bear rehab center to look after orphaned black bear cubs before returning them to the wild. Swinimer tells the CBC she's still hoping to start work this fall before winter settles in. It will depend on how quickly they can get permission from the different government agencies. A spokesperson for the Natural Resources Department says it's been working with Hope to ensure the application meets all requirements necessary. Fundraising efforts so far have raised more than $500,000 for that project. That's a wrap on a short fall legislative sitting here in Nova Scotia. The session concluded today after 9 days. Premier Tim Houston touting some of the legislation passed, including lower thresholds for overtime and new regulations around intimate images. Houston faced criticism from opposition members for being away from legislature while it was in session for most of this week as he attended the Prime Minister's Investment Summit in Toronto. An MLA is asking the government for some clarity around its plans for the McCabe Bridge. Lunenburg West's Becky Druin says the government pitched the bridge as a project to potential investors at this week's investment summit in Toronto.
4: We went from a model where our Halifax bridges were user-funded, and sustainably so, to a model that will still require operations, maintenance, and replacement to be funded. But if you introduce a private investor, there has to be some return on the investment. So on its face, it's likely to be an added cost for Nova Scotians.
3: The Premier, meantime, says there are opportunities when it comes to the bridge, giving examples like a shopping plaza or naming rights. Government removed the tolls on the McKay last year. The province also studying options to replace the aging span, which needs to happen by the year 2040. Researchers have identified the first new wild cat species in over a century. The spotted South American cat was found living in the cloud forests in Bolivia. The diminutive feline is smaller than the average house cat, measuring about a foot and a half long and weighing about 3 pounds. It had been known by locals by the name Tilcayo, and the newly designated scientific name is Lepardus Tilcayo. Scientists confirmed it was a distinct and previously unidentified species after conducting DNA analysis of tiger cats from across South America. They estimate that the Tilcayo cat lineage separated from other tiger species about 1.4 million years ago. In sports in the MLB, the Blue Jays open a crucial weekend series against Texas. The Jays and Rangers are tied 2 games behind Cleveland for the final wild card spot. The Red Sox play in Tampa Bay, the Yankees in Arizona. The Q League regular season opens tonight. The Mooseheads will visit the Eagles in Sydney. The Sea Dogs are in St. John's to play the Regiment, and the Wildcats in Charlottetown to play the Islanders. In the MHL, the Bearcats visit Yarmouth, and in the CFL, the Alouettes are in Hamilton to play the Ticats. Now you're up to date. I'm Mark Hodges.
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2: 94.9 The Wave weather.
6: A few showers ending this evening, then partly cloudy. Gusting winds to 60, a low of 10 degrees. A mix of sun and cloud tomorrow. More winds gusting to 60, a high of 14. Cloudy periods tomorrow night, a low of 6 degrees. For Sunday, we're looking at cloudy skies, a high of 13. And looking ahead to Monday, a mix of sun and cloud with a high of 17. That's your weather. 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

0: Haywire, bad, bad boy, 94.9 The Wave. You know what? I had a Haywire t-shirt growing up. It was a hand-me-down, because I didn't really listen to music back when I had that t-shirt, but I've come to appreciate the fact that I had it. I don't have it anymore, nor would it have fit me even if I did. I might be larger than I was back probably in the late 80s. Yeah, probably a lot larger. I got fat. We got music still on the way this hour. Bonnie Raitt is on the way. Blondie coming up this hour. I see the music of the Bare Naked Ladies making it into the mix as well. And you know what? We're into our final hour together. You like to scream? You feel like you need a scream? Well, there was an event that happened that might have been for you.
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0: might give them something to talk about. 94.9, The Wave, the 70s, 80s, and more. And, well, how about this? More than 100 people gathered in San Francisco for an event called Guttural Scream at the Sea. We can scream at the sea. We're right here on an island at the Atlantic Ocean. Participants met on a bluff overlooking the Pacific Ocean, so maybe we need one on the East Coast as well, with one goal. Scream as loudly as possible to release their frustrations. The event even featured a screaming contest with judges scoring competitors on volume, duration, and style. The winning scream reached nearly 122 decibels, just shy of the world record. Organizers said the people were encouraged to let loose over anything bothering them. Rent, work, stress in general, just life in general. After the mass scream, participants cooled down. They shared some fruit and then, you know, left and went on with their day.
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7: 94.9 The Wave Weather.
0: A few showers ending this evening, then partly cloudy. Gusting winds to 60, a low of 10 degrees. A mix of sun and cloud tomorrow. More winds gusting to 60, a high of 14. Cloudy periods tomorrow night, a low of 6 degrees. For Sunday, we're looking at cloudy skies, a high of 13. And looking ahead to Monday, a mix of sun and cloud with a high of 17. That's your weather. 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

0: Cochran, 94.9 The Wave, and thanks for tuning in. It's Matty B. I was in for MJ all this afternoon. I had a great Friday with you. I hope you had a great Friday with me as well. We've got lots of great stuff happening on the weekend. Casey Kasem tomorrow morning. He'll take you through the 80s. Casey Kasem on Sunday. He'll take you through the 70s. We've got Heather coming up on the weekend and Chris on Sunday. And it's just a nice full weekend, still full of the 70s, 80s, and more, just for you. Heather, of course, will then again be back on Monday. And remember what I said, tune in. It's going to be fun, and you could win. It's happening on Monday, starting Monday. Stay tuned for all that. Hope you had a great day with me and a fantastic time with you. I'm Matty B, and hope you have a great rest of your day. And, of course, I hope you have a great weekend.
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7: A few showers ending this evening, then partly cloudy. Gusting winds to 60, a low of 10 degrees. A mix of sun and cloud tomorrow. More winds gusting to 60, a high of 14. Cloudy periods tomorrow night, a low of 6 degrees. For Sunday, we're looking at cloudy skies, a high of 13. And looking ahead to Monday, a mix of sun and cloud with a high of 17. That's your weather. 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
2: Casey Kasem has unlocked the American Top 40 vaults and is replaying original shows from the 70s. This week, Casey takes you back to September 15th, 1979. That's when M was listening to pop music. Eddie Rabbit had his suspicions. The Little River Band told of the Lonesome Loser. And Robert Palmer had a bad case of loving you. You'll hear those songs and all the top 40 hits from September 15th, 1979, right here on American Top 40, the 70s.
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